no one can fake. When I'm thinking, you're my distraction. You are where I want to be. My only exception. Even when the clouds bury the sky, there are stars that shine at night. I'm here for you. Just close your eyes.

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1: 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Lifts away without trying. But it's not that you become numb and sleepy and don't want to work. You get more energy.

0: up, I want to realize my dreams. 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
1: My biggest dream is that.

This one, yes, it better be a big one. One. This one, yes, it better be a big one.

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Nothing can save you, it's the A4 ally, D4 damager, A4 ally, D4 damager, A4 ally, D4 damager, A4 ally, D4 damager, A4 ally, D4 damager, A4 ally, D4

0: new behavior, can you feel it? Nothing can save it. Back once again with the renegade master, D4 Dallager, power to the people. Back once again with the ill behavior, can you feel it? Nothing can save it. Back once again with the renegade master, D4 Dallager, power to the people. Back once again with the ill behavior, can you feel it? Nothing can save it. Back once again with the renegade master, D4 Dallager, power to the people. Back once again with the ill behavior, with the ill behavior, with the ill behavior, with the ill behavior, with the ill behavior, with the ill behavior, with the renegade master.
1: Ouvrez vos oreilles à la différence.